0: Versions of this broadcast hour are pre-recorded.
1: Hope Lives 365 is sponsored by Hope Lives Evangelistic Ministries Incorporated.
2: He indeed is coming soon. The sky is receded as a scroll, as it would be rolled up. Every mountain and island would be moved out of their places. God powerfully is speaking to his people.
3: 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Today's message, Revelation's Seven Seals. Enjoy, and remember you can always catch up with past messages and stay up to date with Hope Lives 365 and Pastor Mark by going to hopelives365.com. And now, Pastor Mark Finley.
2: Our studies in the book of Revelation focus every chapter on the centrality of Jesus Christ. Jesus is the heart of the book of Revelation. And again, I want to repeat it for emphasis. Wherever you start in the book of Revelation, you have to end with Jesus. The word Revelation comes from the Greek word apocalypse. It means an unveiling or an unsealing. The book of Revelation is not a sealed book. Indeed, it is an open book. It's a book that reveals Jesus' plans to unmask Satan's deceptions at the end time, and it reveals how Jesus wants to get us through these last days of Earth's history. We go now in our studies in Revelation to Revelation chapter 6. In Revelation chapter 6, you have the four horsemen. Many people have tried to interpret those horsemen in different ways. But remember, the master key of Revelation is found in Revelation chapter 1. It's the revelation of Jesus Christ. But then also you come down to Revelation chapter 1 and look there in the first chapter. And it says, verse 19, write the things which you have seen, past tense, the things that are, present tense, and the things that will take place after this. The book of Revelation is closely linked to the book of Daniel. The prophecies of Daniel always begin where the prophet is, and they take you from that period of time down the stream of time. The same with the prophecies of Revelation. If you look at the seven churches, they begin with Ephesus, the church of the apostles, and they move through a historical sequence and take you down to the end, the church of the judgment hour, Laodicea. In Revelation chapter 6, you have the same principle. The church is a historical continuum. And in Revelation chapter 6, in the vision of the four horsemen, in the subsequent seals in Revelation 6, we find the impact of the church on the world and the world on the church. So let's jump right into it. We go to Revelation 6, starting with verse 1. It says, "Now I saw as a lamb opened one of the seals." Now who is opening the seals? The lamb. And who is the lamb? It's, of course, Jesus. So if Jesus is opening the seals, I certainly am interested in what Jesus has to say, aren't you? We have the first of the four horsemen. The first of these seals are open. He says, "I saw the Lamb open one of the seals." Jesus is opening the seals of history. Jesus Christ himself is revealing to us what history is going to play out, how it's going to play out. And if Jesus is opening these seals, it means the seals are not closed, they are what? Open. And if Jesus is opening the seals, these seals of history, I want to know what Jesus has to say about the church, about history, and about the impact of the church on history. Now we continue. "I heard one of the living creatures say with a voice like thunder, 'Come and see.'" Jesus opened the seals, and when the angelic voices say, "Come and see," that's worth studying, isn't it? Somebody says, "Well, you can't understand it." Well, if Jesus is opening it, you can't understand it. If the angels are saying, "Come and see," they're not saying, "Come and be blinded, come and see." First, we look, and what do we see? The scripture tells us. John says, "I look,

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In today's episode, Pastor Brian shares the second half of a lesson from Psalm 118. As we reflect on the words of this psalm, we can join in thanksgiving for God's steadfast love that releases us from the bondage of sin. 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And while you're there, look for Pastor Brian's book, The Promises of Grace. Dr. Chappell offers a careful look at the beauty of grace and all it brings to believers. These blessings come with the understanding that because we cannot hang on to God, He hangs on to us. Let's hear now from Dr. Brian Chappell as he shares the second half of the lesson, a 7-11 song.

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On today's edition of A New Beginning, he's bringing us a message called The Refreshing Power of the Spirit-Filled Life, part of his new series titled Refresh.